0: Man, I think I got the wrong house.
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2: 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A badass sound system, a fully stocked fridge, and a show with nothing but old school heavy metal. Clothing is definitely optional. Dee Snider here, and I'll be your twisted captain on this pirated boat ride through hell and back. So come aboard! Iron Maiden, Guns N' Roses, Van Halen, and more will be whiskey breath wind in our sails. Plus, I'm going to play a shipload of your requests. I said ship. And the best part is, this banging boat ride is free. So get in, sit down, shut up, and start banging. This is the House of Hair. So let's start things off with something extra hot. And in my mind, nothing or no one is hotter than Lita Ford. She's been going strong since 1975, when she was with the Runaways and has put out 9 solo records over the years. So from the Stiletto album, released in 1990, this is Hungry, kicking off this week's House of Hair. Yummy!

0: providing you with the ABCs of metal. That was XYZ with Inside Out on the House of Hair. I love that song. D-Side here. What say we take this thing to the next level?
1: What level would that be, D?
0: To 11, of course, and it's with your help. My first request this week is a good one from Troy Capizius in Dubuque, Iowa, who listens to Eagle 102.3. He says, D, I want to thank you for being the only DJ who plays Iron Maiden. They rock, and so do you, my friend. Thanks for that, Troy. Even though I am one of the very few radio personalities to play Maiden, when you have your own 747 and make it into the Rock and Roll Hall of Fame, the lack of radio exposure doesn't really matter, does it? So hop on board Ed Force One as pilot Bruce Dickinson takes us to the highest level of the metal in all the land. This is Iron Maiden and Can I Play With Madness on the HOH. It's time.

0: Oh, hell yeah! Metallica and Iron Maiden back-to-back on the HOH? Can you feel it? Huh? Huh? Can you? Clean up on aisle three. This is D-Snyder, and after that fistful of unruly metal, it's time for a break. Seriously, I need to get out of these sweaty spandex. I'll be going balls out for the rest of the show, if you get my drift.
1: Yuck!
0: 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And while you patiently wait for my return, pass the time by heading to housefaironline.com and submitting a request. I'll be back with some rare hair for ya, and it's gonna be a good one. Don't go nowhere.
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0: Yep, back in the House of Hair, my badass headbanging battalion. As promised, I got something that's rarely, if ever, heard on the radio. Yeah. Kiss is one of the biggest bands in the history of the metal, but for some reason, this song never got its due. But it's a great one. From the Rock and Roll Over record, this is I Want You, only on the HOH. You're welcome. Now make me proud and make it loud!

deep cuts for you. D. Snyder and HOH, that's who. That was the hole in my wall from Warrant. Here I Go Again by Whitesnake. Not actually a deep cut. And my rare haircut of the week, I Want You from Kiss. I Go Big or I Go Home. Oh, who am I kidding? I never go home because I actually live in a house of hair. Although I am hitting the pause button to take a quick crap. I mean, break! So while I keep the show on the air for free, did I say that before? You go to houseofhaironline.com to do some shopping. I suggest getting the shirt that says Headbanger on the front. I'm wearing mine right now because I actually live in a house of hair. Although I am hitting the pause button to take a quick crap. I mean, break! So while I keep the show on the air for free, did I say that before? You go to houseofhaironline.com to do some shopping.

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10: The house?
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12: How do you know you're in the house of hair? Because your eardrums are pounding like a subwoofer, and so are your neighbors on your front door. 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Dee Snider here, and as promised, I got my official request of the week for you. The fame and glory this time goes to Mike Sanders in Chicago, Illinois, who listens to 96.7 The Eagle out of Rockford. Says, Dee, for most of the year, I've been working on a special project that's forcing me to work late on the weekends. The only good thing about it is that I convinced the other people here with me to crank the House of Hair while we're slaving away. So now you have a bunch of new fans. You're welcome. In honor of our night shift, we want to hear Night Train. Thanks, and keep on rocking. All right, Mike and his newly converted co-workers, and for everyone working late but managing to still rock, this is my all-time favorite Guns N' Roses song on the House of Hair.

0: can Sammy? Who the hell can? If you're on a bike, in a car, big rig, or even a minivan, I hope you just flirted with Sammy Hagar and the House of Hair. Minivans can rock, with my help, of course. Sheesh. Here's a designer. I got to yank the J-brake and pull over for some much-needed relief. Don't worry. It's not number two or three. I did those earlier. But I'll be back in just a few with a refreshed feeling and a whole new hour of the metal HOH style. What's number three? Discuss that amongst yourselves while I pee.
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0: Get ready to bang your head righteously. This is the House of Hair. I'm Dee Snider, and you're in the squishy, whipped, big, fat center of the HOH, pan-fried in metal with a side of shred sauce. Yummy! Ahead this hour are Dokken, Ozzy, Dio, and more. But first, you hardcore listeners should know how I like to start this hour with my third degree. Listen to this trio of hairy masterpieces and tell me what they share. Band members, geographical proximity, producer, album title. Here's a hint. You know I hate hints. It's none of those. Now see if you can guess it. The third degree starts right now with the mighty AC/DC. You're in the House of Hair. You have my permission to shake it.

0: written from the best band ever. Too much? Of course, that was my old band, Twisted Sister, anchoring this week's Third Degree, which also featured Def Leppard and AC/DC. So what do those three songs share? You really should be able to figure this one out, if you have any brain cells left at all. I'll be back with the answer for you and a song by a guy you know for screaming. I love screamers. You sit and stay.
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0: Well, hello there. D-Sign here smacking you in the face with my HOH. You know you love it. Now, just for the commercials, I gave you the Third Degree and play You Can't Stop Rock and Roll by Twisted Sister. You got me running from Def Leppard and AC/DC's You Shook Me All Night Long. Did you figure out that the answer is you? Yes, my friends, it's all about you in my house. All right, I promise you some screaming, and screaming ye shall get. Sorry, sir, no one's screaming for you. When Sam Kinison was 3 years old, he was hit by a truck, and it changed his personality from shy and quiet to the Sam Kinison we know and love, which does explain a lot. Sam was one of the funniest guys ever and a huge metalhead. In 1988, he decided to do a cover of Wild Thing, and it got a Grammy nomination for the Best Comedy Recording. That song wasn't funny, but it did rock. So here's Sam Kinison on the House of Hair. Ow! Ow!

0: nothing but wild for you wildlings. You just heard The Wildlife by Slaughter and Wild Thing from Sam Kinison on the House of Hair. It's D. Snyder, and I know you're here to bang to the metal, and I'm here to give you what you want. Stay calm, sir. Here's a request from Jim Dolacek in Niceville, Florida, listening to 100.3 K-Rock. How nice. He says, D, back in the day, Beavis and Butthead trashed Winger. Why did we listen to those guys? They're idiots. Kip Winger is cool, so let's prove it. Kip is cool? All right, if you say so. But Winger did kick ass, sometimes. And here's the proof, Butthead.
1: Fire, fire.
0: This is 17 on the HOH. Fire!

0: Savvy Mouth, and I still say you were rocking with Dawkin? I think not. Wait, I just did. No! Would it surprise you to hear that was the HOH producer's pick of the week? We call her Sappy Sally, even though her name is Pam, but that doesn't go with Sappy. Dee's not here. May I suggest that you do yourself a favor and head to houseofhaironline.com to check out what's up in the world of old school metal and get yourself a new t-shirt. Believe me, sir, that dingy thing you're wearing needs to go. And no, it didn't shrink. You grew. Get the classic tee with my famous slogan on the back or the one that says Headbanger on the front. You can thank me later. I got some big fat set of the hard stuff when I return, and I'm taking you down to the greasy roots of metal. I'll meet you there in a minute. Sit your ass down.
1: It's the House of Hair.
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7: One other little tip. 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Soccer fights. I did not see one soccer fight the whole time I was watching.
8: Well, you obviously didn't look at the crowd for the Scottish people.
7: 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Oh, okay. I mean amongst the actual athletes themselves. I'm just saying this might, you know, create a little more interest.
8: Pick it up a bit.
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1: No whips allowed. House of Hair. It's the House of Hair.
0: I'm back, you maniacs. This is the House of Hair. I'm Dee Snider, and we're heading straight down to the greasy roots of metal. Oh, wow, they're gray. Rush are the grandfathers of Canadian prog rock. Bands influenced by them range from Metallica to Smashing Pumpkins and most everything in between. And that's a big in-between. The beginnings of Rush go all the way back to 1968 with guitarist Alex Lifeson. He and his schoolmate, bass player and singer Gary Lee Weinrib, teamed up to form the band. Gary would become known as Geddy, playing on Gary's mom's heavily accented pronunciation of his name. Geddy! Geddy! After cutting their teeth on the local bar and high school circuit for a few years, the band finally released its self-titled debut in 1974. That same year, the late John Rutsey, who suffered from diabetes and a lack of passion for touring, left the band and was replaced by the late Neil Peart. Over Rush's 50-plus year history, they moved from a blues-based hard rock sound to 20-minute fantasy epics to the progressive rock sound that would define their career. They've sold over 40 million albums worldwide. Breaking it down, that's 24 gold, 14 platinum, and 3 multi-platinum records. Yikes! Rush took a 5-year break beginning in 1997 after devastating personal tragedies hit Neil Peart. Neil lost his daughter in an automobile accident and his wife to cancer or a broken heart almost 1 year to the day later. Truly sad. We were all hoping for one last tour with all three guys, but with Neil's passing in 2020, obviously that never happened. But here we are now in the midst of a Rush tour. Say what? Yep, Alex and Geddy started jamming together a few years back and decided they wanted to play live again. So they brought in the amazing German drummer Anaka Nilis to try to fill in for Neil. She's an incredible musician, so if you can get a ticket to one of their shows, I highly recommend it. All right, let's go back to 2112, my personal favorite album for this one. Bang your head and tip your cap, whippersnappers, because you're down in the greasy rooms of metal on the House of Hair with A Passage to Bangkok. Augmente le volume. That's French-Canadian for Crank It

0: Dio, Ozzy, and Rush, holy focal heaven on the hands of hair. You're welcome. D's out of here, and I got good news and bad. The bad news? This hour has ended.
1: Boo!
0: The good? I got another full hour of the metal prepped and ready for you. So if you lick fast, I mean, if you like faster pussycat, lick with me. I mean, stick with me. Sorry, I'll lather myself. I mean, I'll gather myself during the break. Sheesh. The HOH will be right back.
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0: Boom, baby! Welcome back to the house that the metal built, the House of Hair. I'm Dee Snider. Another full hour of this sonic psychosis is about to scream your way. Motley Crue, Poison, Montrose, and more are all in the queue. But first, I got a request for a double dose of Faster Pussycat. Make it, sir, can I have another? This request is from Phil in San Luis Obispo, California, who listens to 93.3 KZOZ. He says, D, back before the internet, our Tinder was the bathroom wall at the local rock club. Truthfully, it never worked for me, but I've heard stories. I'd love to hear Faster Pussycat's take on it. Thanks, and please keep rocking us week after week. I've heard the stories too, Phil, and here's one for you. Linda Blair, in her teenage prime, used to live in one of the towns and frequent one of the clubs my band played at. On the bathroom wall, it said, Linda Blair gives rotating. I can't say if that's true or not. I ran into Linda many years later. She knew it was me, and she was very angry. But we're friends now, and I still don't know the truth.
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0: Sheesh. So, from the anus of heavy metal, this is Faster Pussycat with bathroom wall on the House of Hair. Turn it!

0: Fast of Faster Pussycat on the house. And that last one was their biggest hit, House of Pain. I'm Decider. 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Spandex just smears it around, and sweaty leather is gross. Swamp ass much? I highly recommend Gold Bond Medicated Powder. 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I'll be back before you can decide if you need to go up a size. You do. Don't touch that dial, but have fun touching everything else.
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0: All right, don't get your leopard print panties and banana hammocks in a wad. I'm back and ready to move this crazy metal train we're riding on, the House of Hair Express. D-Side here, and I'm tearing back into things with Vince, Mick, Nikki, and Tommy. This song was recorded just 6 months after Motley Crue's first performance at the Starwood in West Hollywood, although the version I got for you was remixed about a year later in 1982. So from their debut album, Too Fast for Love, this is...

hell to the yeah! That was Y&T with a mean one on the House of Hair. That track kicks so much ass. I'm the Cider, and that band didn't even have a name when their late drummer Leonard Hayes got the call to book their first gig. He quickly looked around the room, saw the cover of the Beatles' Yesterday and Today album, and bam, instant band name. Leonard must have been really stoned. On top of that, it was too much of a mouthful for their fans to chant, so they shortened it to Y&T. True story. All right, it's now time for another request, and it's a good one. It came into the House of Hair from Micah in Pasco, Washington, who listens to Eagle 106.5. Micah says, D, this is my brother's favorite Poison song, and it would be great if you would play it for him. Happy to do so, Micah, but it would have been even cooler if you told me your brother's name. No! All right, here's nothing but a good time for everyone's favorite brother on the House of Hair. Party!

0: Yes, Badass Motor Scooter from Montrose on the HOH. Now, for those of you wondering how a scooter can be badass, well, a scooter or scoot is slang for a motorcycle, so get it? Besides, I've done some charity rides on rainy days when the only people who showed up were Vespa riders. Seriously. So that's pretty badass, and no one speak ill of scooters ever again in my presence. Yes, and I must say my show writer Dwight is full of impressive D-factoids, because that's a true story. By the way, if you got some favorite tune that you want to hear, I'll take care of it for you if it don't suck. Just go to HowsHairOnline.com right now and submit a request for an upcoming show. All right, I got to take a pee, but I'll be right back. Oh, before I go, I got a few more things to say. Listen up. Hey, everybody, it's me, Dee Snider, host of the HOH. So how many times have you said, if there was only a way I could get Dee Snider to record a personalized video message for a friend, family member, or coworker? Survey says, never. But now that I've used my mind powers to plant the idea in your brain, let me tell you about Cameo. Cameo is a free app that allows celebrities to make personalized video messages. All you got to do is book the Cameo video, tell me some basic info on who and what the message is for, and voila, your favorite rock star air personality, that would be moi, will record a message that will delight whomever you give it to. I've done birthdays, anniversaries, proposals, congratulations, award presentations, get well soon, graduations, motivational messages, and more. 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So go to cameo.com, put my name in the search engine, and check out the hundreds of rave reviews and messages I've done. And next time you need a unique gift, think, I'm going to download the free Cameo app and get Dee Snider to record a personal video message. You'll be glad you did.
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1: 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Quinty's Classic Rock, Rock 107. This is the House of Hair.
0: Ah, yes, refreshed and ready to rock. Are you ready to bang your butt off to three in a row? You know I am. Dee Snider here on the HOH. This first one is a killer clone of the Montrose Classic Rock Candy, which kind of sort of makes this a Montrose Hair Pair with a break in the middle. Kind of, sort of. Here's Bullet Boys on the House of Hair.

0: no way out of the house of hair. Well, actually, I'm almost done. So there's the door. The house is wrapping it up and packing it until next week after one short break and one more from a band that's also a guy who sounds like a girl. Think on that for a minute while you head to housefaironline.com to buy a new t-shirt and submit a request for an upcoming show. Go now, and I'll be right back with that band, guy, girl, whatever. Not that there's anything wrong with it.
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rock and good times cranked to 11. So let's keep it that way for one more, shall we? So here's the band that's also a guy who sounds like a girl. And, of course, it's the original Alice Cooper Band, one of my all-time faves. 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
1: I remember it seems more than once when I was a kid, you know, there's always that craft that you make in art class leading up to Father's Day. And more often than not, it seemed to be like an ashtray that was made out of popsicle sticks, yeah, which seemed like kind of non-conducive to what, you know, what it's for.
2: Well, and I think because smoking has gone away, so much of it is now they're doing the homemade vape pens.
1: Ah. they provide the vape oil and everything.
2: Yeah,
1: for
2: that's right.
1: That's nice.
2: Yeah.
1: It's really, really touching.
2: Yeah. Well, actually, my youngest daughter, too, she was really sweet because she got out of the pool to pee this weekend. So that was
1: Oh,
2: nice.
1: Atta girl.
2: Yeah.
1: She's growing up.
2: You know what?
1: Those
2: so
1: are
2: mature.
1: Special times, yeah.
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0: 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Especially a bunch of them in a row. It's another Rock 107 Stompless Block of Rock, and it starts right now.

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6: I can't believe this actually works. I don't know if you saw this video online. This guy from the Florida Keys, on video, he drains all the oil from his Nissan. And then he replaces it with maple syrup.
7: What?
6: It shows him pouring in 4 quarts of maple syrup. And then he later claims his engine runs better with the syrup. 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
7: 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I actually completely understand what this guy's doing because as part of my diet when I was about 15, I switched water in with maple syrup.
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0: Time for a backstage look at the businesses that make Rock 107 possible. 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
3: Well, listen, I have a friend of mine came over to the house one day and he's watching me on this flight simulator. He's a pilot for WestJet, flies 737s. And he says, you know, if the situation came down to it, he says, you probably know how to fly a 737, how to take off, fly, and land. If I'm in a situation where I'm flying somewhere and both the pilot and the co-pilot, I don't know, God forbid, but something happens where they're both incapacitated, I'm there for you.
4: If you're incapacitated, I'm there for you. Also the line used by Bill Cosby.
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0: The next band requested a couple minutes to tune up. 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

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Why aren't they pronounced the same? From Rush to Bush. This is the never-ending history of rock and roll. 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
4: There was always that standard scene outside of the bar at Last Call. A few people at the hot dog stand who couldn't even speak English clearly enough. Somehow the guy running the hot dog stand.
5: He got
4: stand.
5: $35 yeah. for a hot dog. And there was probably a fist fight somewhere.
4: Yep. And the women would always be walking in bare feet. Yeah. Carrying their shoes.
5: And then there was another group of them, mascara running everywhere.
4: Yeah. Oh, yeah, yeah.
5: They were crying. Some people were making out that probably shouldn't be.
4: It was pretty ugly.
5: And now it's book clubs and peptides. And
4: I read a statistic just the other day that young people are drinking far less.
5: I don't want to talk about it.
4: Than previously. They're letting you down, aren't they? Kids today.
5: They don't know what they're missing. And I can't remember what I missed.
0: It's the Morning Buzz with Buzz Collins and Tim Durkin on Rock 107.

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0: high school. You went to Jennifer's house on lunch break, listening to all these songs and records piled all over the place, waiting for a moment, any moment at all, to even to put your arm around her. And she said the same thing we're going to say right now. This next batch of tunes will be well worth the wait. 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
2: I'm really trying to get into it. 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
2: Just to make soccer a little more watchable. First of all, how about a smaller field?
3: All right.
2: And, of course, even with the size of the field right now, there's way too many players on the field.
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2: Chisel that down just a wee bit. 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You don't need, like...
3: Kudos to you for thinking you're going to improve the world's most popular game. Only you.
2: One other little tip. I'm just going to throw it out there. Soccer fights. I did not see one soccer fight the whole time I was watching.
3: Well, you obviously didn't look at the crowd for the Scottish people.
2: I don't mean in the stands. Oh, okay. I mean amongst the actual athletes themselves. I'm just saying this might, you know, create a little more interest.
3: Pick it up a bit.
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0: We're going to take a quick break, but we'll be back for an encore. If you cheer loud enough, I'll say it again like a douchey British rock star. If you cheer loud enough, we'll be back, all right? Quinty's Classic Rock, Rock 107. Mossy, where's my Demerol?
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6: You might look at a cannabis edible and think, oh, how cute, that one's shaped like a gummy bear. But with an unpredictable high and delayed effects, it's not as innocent as it looks. Much like a puppy with a samurai sword. Or the doll that came to life in that horror movie. 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God, my hands are enormous. How do these get through my sleeves?
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6: I remember it seems more than once when I was a kid, you know, there's always that craft that you make in art class leading up to Father's Day. And more often than not, it seemed to be like an ashtray that was made out of popsicle sticks, yeah. Which seemed like kind of non-conducive to what, you know, what it's for.
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6: 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Yeah.
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5: I can't believe this actually works. I don't know if you saw this video online. This guy from the Florida Keys, on video, he drains all the oil from his Nissan, and then he replaces it with maple syrup.
6: What?
5: It shows him pouring in 4 quarts of maple syrup, and then he later claims his engine runs better with the syrup. He says, this guy says, an oil change at a dealership would have cost him a $200.
6: Sure.
5: He says, this only cost him $8.
6: And a brand new engine. I actually completely understand what this guy's doing because as part of my diet when I was about 15, I switched water in with maple syrup.
5: Ah.
6: The difference is it costs a little bit more money.
5: And therein lies the rest of the story.
6: That's why I'm so sweet.
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0: hang tight. Time to flip the record over. Side B is all queued up on the Rock 107 turntable. And we drop the needle right after this.
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0: Move a muscle. I saw that eye twitch. 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
7: 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He's a pilot for WestJet, fly 737s. And he says, you know, if the situation came down to it, he says, you probably know how to fly a 737, how to take off, fly, and land if
8: when it comes down to it.
7: If I'm in a situation where I'm flying somewhere and both the pilot and the co-pilot, I don't know, God forbid, but something happens where they're both incapacitated, I'm there for you.
8: 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Also the line used by Bill Cosby.
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0: be right back. 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
7: $35 yeah. for a hot dog. 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
6: 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And the women would always be walking in bare feet, yeah. carrying their shoes.
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7: I don't want to talk about it.
6: Than previously. They're letting you down, aren't they? Kids today,
7: 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And I can't remember what I missed.
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1: Good morning. We're in for a nice day, mostly sunny, but a bit of cloud moving in, especially this afternoon. There may be a shower or a thunderstorm. The high is expected 25. Right now, it's 19. I'm John Spitters with your Rock 107 News Update, brought to you by Bay Marine, selling fun on land and water for over 50 years. Bay Marine, Old Highway 2 near Bayside, bay-marine.com. Experts say the scale of destruction from Venezuela's deadly earthquakes reflects years of vulnerable construction. More than 900 people have been killed, with satellite imagery showing widespread building damage. Engineers say older buildings, weak concrete, soft ground, and outdated construction techniques all increase the risk of collapse. Bahrain accusing Iran of launching a new drone attack against the island nation. A statement from Bahrain's foreign ministry says a number of drones targeted the country. It is home to the U.S. Navy's Fifth Fleet. Iran's paramilitary Revolutionary Guard said today it had targeted several locations, quote, of the U.S. terrorist army in the region. This comes after the U.S. military launched overnight strikes against Iran over an attack on a ship in the Strait of Hormuz. Quiddy Health has announced its 2026-27 board of directors, including a new chair and vice chair. Following 3 years as board chair, Lisa O'Toole has concluded her term as chair and will be succeeded by Gary Hannaford, who served on the Quiddy Health board since 2020, most recently held the position of vice chair. Eve Savoy takes over as vice chair, while Steve Geist was appointed treasurer. And the Homestead Marketplace in Trenton will be the place to be on a few Sunday nights this summer. Tomorrow at 5 o'clock, the Marketplace begins its Rock and Rides charity concert series. Admission is free. The series starts with the band Ed's Garage. All proceeds going to the Trenton Memorial Hospital Foundation. There'll be a classic car show, games, and food as well. Find more detail at quinnynews.com. That's the news. In sports at the NHL draft, former Quinty Red Devil Maddox Dagenais selected 16th in the first round by the St. Louis Blues. The first pick was by the Toronto Maple Leafs, who selected Gavin McKenna. At the World Cup yesterday, winners were Senegal, France, Spain, and Belgium. Cape Verde and Saudi Arabia and Egypt and Iran both played tie games. There are 6 games scheduled today, starting at 5. Baseball, Texas edged the Blue Jays 5-4. In the CFL, the Toronto Argonauts beat Saskatchewan 40-34. In golf, Scottie Scheffler leads the Travelers Championship by 2 shots. Here's your weather forecast. Sun and cloud, humid today. Chance of an afternoon shower or thunderstorm. The high's 25. Tonight, skies clearing. The low's around 15. Tomorrow, sunny in the morning, becoming a mix of sun and cloud in the afternoon. Chance of a shower, and the high's 26. Right now, 19 degrees. And get the latest news anytime at quinnynews.com. 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
1: I watched some World Cup yesterday while I was on the life cycle there at the gym.
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1: I'm really trying to get into it. My takeaway, though, a couple of things they could do.
2: Sure.
1: Just to make soccer a little more watchable. First of all, how about a smaller field?
2: All right.
1: And, of course, even with the size of the field right now, there's way too many players on the field.
2: Get rid of them.
1: Chisel that down just a wee bit. Half of the people. You don't need, like...
2: Kudos to you for thinking you're going to improve the world's most popular game. Only you.
1: One other little tip. 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Soccer fights. I did not see one soccer fight the whole time I was watching.
2: Well, you obviously didn't look at the crowd for the Scottish people.
1: I don't mean in the stands.
2: Oh, okay.
1: I mean amongst the actual athletes themselves. I'm just saying this might, you know, create a little more interest.
2: Pick it up a bit.
0: Yeah. 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
2: I remember it seems more than once when I was a kid, you know, there's always that craft that you make in art class leading up to Father's Day. And more often than not, it seemed to be like an ashtray that was made out of popsicle sticks, yeah, which seemed like kind of non-conducive to what, you know, what it's for.
3: Well, and I think because smoking has gone away, so much of it is now they're doing the homemade vape pens.
2: Ah. they provide the vape oil and everything,
3: yeah,
2: for it.
3: That's right.
2: That's nice.
3: Yeah.
2: It's really, really touching.
3: Yeah. Well, actually, my youngest daughter, too, she was really sweet because she got out of the pool to pee this weekend. So that was
2: Oh,
3: nice.
2: Atta girl.
3: Yeah.
2: She's growing up.
3: You know what?
2: Those
3: so
2: special
3: mature.
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1: I can't believe this actually works. I don't know if you saw this video online. This guy from the Florida Keys, on video, he drains all the oil from his Nissan, and then he replaces it with maple syrup.
2: What?
1: It shows him pouring in 4 quarts of maple syrup, and then he later claims his engine runs better with the syrup. He says, this guy says, an oil change at a dealership would have cost him a $200.
2: Sure.
1: He says, this only cost him $8.
2: And a brand new engine. I actually completely understand what this guy's doing, because as part of my diet when I was about 15, I switched water in with maple syrup.
1: Ah.
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2: That's why I'm so sweet.
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13: I have probably clocked in a few hundred hours on Microsoft Flight Simulator.
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13: 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He's a pilot for WestJet, fly 737s. And he says, you know, if the situation came down to it, he says, you probably know how to fly a 737, how to take off, fly and land if
14: when it comes down to it.
13: If I'm in a situation where I'm flying somewhere and both the pilot and the co-pilot, I don't know, God forbid, but something happens where they're both incapacitated, I'm there for you.
14: If you're incapacitated, I'm there for you. Also the line used by Bill Cosby.
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CJTN, Belleville, Trenton plays here. 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
14: There was always that standard scene outside of the bar at last call. A few people at the hot dog stand who couldn't even speak English clearly enough. Somehow the guy running the hot dog stand.
15: He got
14: stand.
15: $35 yeah. for a hot dog. And there was probably a fist fight somewhere. Yep.
14: And the women would always be walking in bare feet, yeah. carrying their shoes.
15: And then there was another group of them, mascara running everywhere.
14: Yeah. Oh, yeah, yeah.
15: They were crying. Some people were making out that probably shouldn't be.
14: It was pretty ugly.
15: And now it's book clubs and peptides.
14: I read a statistic just the other day that young people are drinking far less.
15: I don't want to talk about it.
14: Than previously. They're letting you down, aren't they? Kids today,
15: they don't know what they're missing. And I can't remember what I missed.
0: It's the Morning Buzz with Buzz Collins and Tim Durkin. 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

Riff after riff after riff after riff. 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

0: school. He went to Jennifer's house on lunch break, listened to all these songs and records piled all over the place, waiting for a moment, any moment at all, to even to put your arm around her. And she said the same thing we're going to say right now. This next batch of tunes will be well worth the wait. More rock coming up in moments. 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

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Quincy's Classic Rock, Rock 107. 107.

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0: going to take a quick break, but we'll be back for an encore. If you cheer loud enough, I'll say it again like a douchey British rock star. If you cheer loud enough, we'll be back, all right? Quinty's Classic Rock, Rock 107. Marseille, where's my Demerol?
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1: I watched some World Cup yesterday while I was on the life cycle there at the gym.
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1: I'm really trying to get into it. My takeaway, though, a couple of things they could do.
2: Sure.
1: Just to make soccer a little more watchable. First of all, how about a smaller field?
2: All right.
1: And, of course, even with the size of the field right now, there's way too many players on the field.
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1: Chisel that down just a wee bit. Half of the people. You don't need, like...
2: Kudos to you for thinking you're going to improve the world's most popular game. Only you.
1: One other little tip. I'm just going to throw it out there. Soccer fights. I did not see one soccer fight the whole time I was watching.
2: Well, you obviously didn't look at the crowd for the Scottish people.
1: I don't mean in the stands. Oh, okay. I mean amongst the actual athletes themselves. I'm just saying this might, you know, create a little more interest.
2: Pick it up a bit.
0: Yeah. 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
1: I remember it seems more than once when I was a kid, you know, there's always that craft that you make in art class leading up to Father's Day. And more often than not, it seemed to be like an ashtray that was made out of popsicle sticks, yeah, which seemed like kind of non-conducive to what, you know, what it's for.
2: Well, and I think because smoking has gone away, so much of it is now they're doing the homemade vape pens.
1: Ah. they provide the vape oil and everything.
2: Yeah, that's right.
1: That's nice.
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1: It's really, really touching.
2: Yeah. Well, actually, my youngest daughter, too, she was really sweet because she got out of the pool to pee this weekend. So that was
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2: nice.
1: Atta girl.
2: Yeah.
1: She's growing up.
2: You know what?
1: Those
2: so
1: are special
2: mature.
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